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0: again, and welcome to American Top 40. My name's Casey Kasem, and I'm about to count down the 40 biggest hits in the USA. I'm taking my numbers from Billboard Magazine's survey of radio stations and record stores across the nation. But before we start, let's warm up with a quick recap of last week's top three. At number three last week was Naughty Girls by Samantha Fox. At number two was Shattered Dreams by Johnny Hates Jazz. And spending a second week in the number one spot was One More Try by George Michael. Will Johnny Hates Jazz get the jump on George, or will Sam slam dunk and score her first number one song? We'll find out. Let's count them down.
1: Number 40.
0: Leading off, it's a new song from that jazzy pop group from England named for their lead singer, Sade. It's the first release from their new album, Stronger Than Pride. Coming in at number 40, here's Paradise.

Sade coming in at number 40 with Paradise. Fourth top 40 hit for the English group featuring singer Helen Felashade Adu. On American Top 40, I'm Casey Kasem. Here's another debut. It's the return of a familiar face from the past. The singer from San Francisco who hit big in the 70s and early 80s gave us the lowdown on the Lido Shuffle. His last top 40 hit was back in 1981, a song called Miss Sun. Now, debuting at number 39, Boz Scott.

0: Oz Skaggs back in the countdown after 7 years. His eighth top 40 hit's called Heart of Mine, and it debuted on the Hot 100 6 weeks ago. This week, it enters our top 40 survey at number 39. Got a question from a listener who wants to know, what's the highest a song has debuted on Billboard's Hot 100 in the 80s? Well, the three highest debuts in this decade were all songs that featured the same superstar, Michael Jackson. We'll rank them for you coming up.
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0: We have six debuts this week on American Top 40. The six hits that drop out of the countdown are I'm Still Searching by Glass Tiger, Pink Cadillac by Natalie Cole, Da Butt by EU, Angel by Aerosmith, My Girl by Suave, and Wishing Well by Terrence Trent D'Arby. Those six songs fall out. Now, here's a song that debuted 2 weeks ago. It's by a female vocal duo from Orange County, California. The blonde is named Acacia, and the singer with auburn hair is named Jazz. Together, they're Bardot, down two notches to 38 with When We Kiss.

0: Shopping from 36 to 38. When We Kiss by Bardot, as in Brigitte Bardot, the inspiration for their name. Only the duo spell it B-A-R-D-E-U-X. You're listening to American Top 40. I'm Casey Kasem. Well, now we're up to that question about big debuts. A listener in Malacca, Malaysia, Jonathan Oon, wants to know, in the 80s, what's the highest a song has debuted on Billboard's Hot 100? Well, Jonathan, the three highest debuts in this decade were all songs that featured superstar Michael Jackson. And here they are. The third highest debuting song of the 80s entered the Hot 100 back in October of 83. It was a duet by Michael Jackson and Paul McCartney, debuting on the entire chart at number 26, the song Say, Say, Say. And it went on to hit number one. Now, the decade's second highest debut came in March of 85. It was a song that featured Michael Jackson along with a whole galaxy of other American pop stars. It was co-written by Michael and Lionel Richie. We Are the World by USA for Africa. It debuted at number 21 and also went on to hit number one. And that brings us to the song that debuted the highest in the 1980s. It was back in February of 1984. And as I said, it was another Michael Jackson hit. He'd already scored a phenomenal six hits off his blockbuster album Thriller. And Michael was so incredibly hot that the album's seventh hit debuted on the chart way up at number 20. The highest debuter in the 80s is the song Thriller. And this is interesting. While it debuted the highest at number 20, this one didn't hit number one, but did peak at number four. Kind of shows you that it's really been a Michael Jackson decade. Thanks for writing in, Jonathan. Now on with the countdown.
1: Number 37.
0: Here's a debut by a rap act from Los Angeles featuring three women, MCJB, Baby D, and Sassy C. They call themselves JJ Fad, and their hit comes in at number 37, Supersonic.
2: We're JJ Fad, and we're here to rock. Like ours could never be stopped. See, it's three of us, and I know we're fresh. Party rockers, non-stoppers, and our names are deaf. C, the J is for just, the other for jamming. The F is for fresh, A-N-D, deaf. Behind the turntables is DJ Train. Mixing and scratching is the name of the game. Now, here's a little something about nosy people. It's not real hard, it's plain and simple.

0: supersonic JJ fad. Three women from Los Angeles with a rap hit debuting at number 37. We're on our way to the number one song in the USA as the countdown wraps on.
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0: These are the hits ranked by Billboard magazine. And the Australian band Icehouse took this song to number 7 on the Billboard chart, falling from 28 to 36 this week. Here's Electric Blue.

0: Ice House, melting 8 notches down to number 36 with Electric Blue, their second top 40 hit. Their first one was Crazy, and it went to number 14 last January as the countdown rocks on.
1: Kissy's Coast to Coast.
0: These are the hottest hits in the USA. Did you know that a cat is more likely to watch television than a dog? That's what researchers say, because cats rely more on a sense of sight, while dogs rely on a sense of smell. So more cats are TV watchers. Strange but true. At number 35 in our countdown, we've got another strange but true story by the

strange but true. Times two from Point Reyes, California. The duo took their first hit up to number 21. This week dropped from 24 to 35. On AT40, I'm Casey Kasem. Here's another of our six debut songs this week. It's by a four-man English band called Breathe. They recorded their first album back in 85 and 86, and it hit the British chart. Now, that same album, called All That Jazz, has been released here in the USA. And here's the first single from it, debuting at number 34. It's called Hands to Heaven by Breathe.

0: England, coming in at number 34 with Hands to Heaven, their first time on the American chart. We're counting down now to the latest solo hit by the former lead singer of the biggest heavy metal band in history. So heavy that all 10 of the albums they released made the top 10. And 6 of those albums went all the way to number 1. Heavy details coming up.
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0: We're coming to you from Hollywood, and that's where the early 80s all-woman band The Go-Go's got their start. They used to play all the Hollywood punk rock clubs. The Go-Go's broke up a few years ago, and singer Belinda Carlisle has gone on to become a solo star. This week, another former Go-Go makes the top 40. She's 30-year-old guitarist and singer Jane Wiedlin, originally from Wisconsin. Her song debuts at number 33, Rush Hour, Jane Wiedlin.

Rush Hour by Jane Wiedlin. The former Go-Go debuts at number 33 with her first Top 40 solo hit. This is American Top 40. I'm Casey Kasem. Now, we're up to a solo hit by the former lead singer of one of the biggest bands in rock and roll history. A supergroup who got their name from drummer Keith Moon from another legendary band, The Who. It was back in the late 1960s when Keith Moon heard that the British group The Yardbirds were breaking up, and that The Yardbirds guitarist Jimmy Page was forming a new group. As the story goes, Keith Moon jokingly said he thought this new band would flop, quote, go down like a lead balloon, a Led Zeppelin. End of quote. Well, Jimmy Page turned that joke into the name for his new band. The lineup was Jimmy, John Paul Jones, John Bonham, and Robert Plant. And contrary to Keith Moon's prediction, Led Zeppelin took off in the winter of 1968 and boldly flew where no band had flown before. I mean, they shattered attendance records, became a concert attraction whose only rivals were the Rolling Stones. And they were an incredible force on the album chart. From 1969 through 1982, they released 10 albums. All 10 made the top 10 on the album chart, the last of them hitting after the band had broken up. Six of those albums went to number one. Led Zeppelin, Led Zeppelin III, Houses of the Holy, Physical Graffiti, Presence, and In Through the Outdoor. In September 1980, Zeppelin drummer John Bonham died in a tragic mishap, and the remaining members decided it would be best to disband. They all went their own ways in solo careers, but the legend of Led Zeppelin lives on. Their famous former singer is in our countdown this week with his latest solo hit, Robert Plant, at number 32 with Tall Cool.

0: Soul Cool when Robert Plant debuted last week at number 40. Now he makes an 8-notch leap to number 32 from his album Now and Zen. Up next, Pop Marxism, as Richard makes the highest debut of the week.
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0: 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The week's highest debut is the fourth consecutive Top 40 hit for a young singer and songwriter from Chicago. Just a couple of months ago, he went to number two with Endless Summer Nights. Now he's hoping to hold on to that hit memory. Here's Hold On to the Nights, Richard Marx, coming in at number 31.

0: Richard Marx debuting at number 31 with Hold On to the Nights. Fourth hit in a row from his debut album, Richard Marx. We're counting down to one of rock's legendary male sex symbols, a man who used to be afraid of his audience. In his first American concert, he sang while hiding behind the amplifiers. That shy guy's story is coming up. This is American Top 40 in Hollywood, counting down the most popular songs in the USA. I'm Casey Kasem, and we'll continue in a moment. 30 big hits to go on our way to the number one song in the nation.
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2: Counting down the hits, the 40 figures from the official Billboard chart. I'm Casey Kasem, this is American Top 40, and the countdown continues on our way to the number one song in the USA.
3: Number 30.
2: They first made the Top 40 back in 1985 with the song So In Love. Their biggest hit came a year later with If You Leave, hit number 4. A few weeks ago, their fourth Top 40 hit maneuvered its way to number 16. Now, here's Orchestral Maneuvers in the Dark at number 30 with Dreaming.

Dreaming by the four-man band based in Liverpool, England, OMD. They're one of 10 British acts in this week's survey. Their song drops five notches to number 30. I'm Casey Kasem. This is American Top 40. Well, now we're up to the English superstar known for his gravelly voice and his playboy image. On stage, he plays with that image, flaunts it, teases and poses for the audience. But there was once a time when this very same man was afraid of his audience. Back in 1969, he was the lead singer of a band called the Jeff Beck Group. And that year, they were making their American concert debut in New York at the Fillmore East. And this singer was so nervous that during the first line of the first song that he sang, his voice gave out. He came back, but he spent the rest of the night hiding behind the stacks of amplifiers and speakers, cowering as he sang. Next day, critics wrote that the Jeff Beck Group was great, especially that tall, wiry singer of theirs with the hair like a rooster. Only they didn't understand why he hid behind the amps. Well, the Jeff Beck Group crisscrossed America doing concerts through that year of 1969, and the lead singer, Rod Stewart, eventually came out from behind the amplifiers. His fear turned to fun. And since the early 70s, he's had no problem singing for a crowd of any size, strutting in full view. Here's the Rock and Roll Showman at number 29 this week with his 22nd Top 40 hit, Rod Stewart and Lost in You.

0: Stewart fighting his way up the chart. Debuted last week at number 38. This week his song moves up a strong 9 notches to number 29. It was co-written by Rod and ex-Duran Duran man Andy Taylor as the countdown rocks on.
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0: 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WRCK, Rock 107, Utica, Rome, New York. And Radio Milano, Milano, Italy. At number 28 is the English duo of Chris Lowe and Neil Tennant, the Pet Shop Boys, with their recent top tenor, Always on My Mind.

Hot Shop Boys took that one all the way to number 4. This week it falls 11 notches to 28. Always on my mind. It's the fifth top 40 hit for the boys here in the USA. Next at number 27 is a four-man band from Australia called The Church. They've developed a sophisticated reputation over the years. A band with a brain. Critics call it

0: invite your destination under the Milky Way tonight. The Church from Sydney, Australia, with their first top 40 hit here in the U.S., third week in the countdown, and it moves up four notches to 27. Up next, a real big deal and their recent top 10 hit.
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5: Here's a band called The Deal whose four members can't deal with their real names. They go by nicknames. Their leader is called L.A. Then there's the guitarist Babyface, lead singer D, bass player Kale, and the other guitarist is named Carlos. Doesn't use his last name. Here they are all together in the Top 40 for the first time with their recent Top 10 hit called Two Occasions.

0: Occasions by the band from Cincinnati, Ohio, The Deal. Hit number 10 a few weeks ago. Now it falls five notches to 26. I'm Casey Kasem on American Top 40. We're counting down to a song about a controversial issue. How people were forced from their native land and stripped of their culture. It's not just the story of the American Indian. It's also the story of the Australian Aborigine. And the song about them is coming up.
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0: These are the hottest hits by the hottest stars. And we're up to the 25th hottest hit by the four-man feline band, White Lion. Here's Wait.
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weight by White Lion. They bounded up to number 8 last month. This week, they're at number 25. It's their first chart single and the first hit off their album, Pride. From Hollywood, this is Casey Kasem on American Top 40. Now we're up to a hit song about a controversial issue, how a race of people were stripped of their land and culture, and what should be done to repay them. Of course, this is a tragedy that happened when America was settled by Europeans, and it's also happened in Australia. This song's by an Australian band called Midnight Oil, who are singing about the rights of native Australians, the Aborigines. Midnight Oil's lead singer, Peter Garrett, told writer Steve Solder, quote, "In Australia, the laws still reflect the belief that there was no one there when Captain Cook arrived. But actually, there had been some several hundred nations existing, trading, communicating for 35, 40, or maybe 50,000 years. Native races were shot and pushed out of the way." End of quote. Peter Garrett of Midnight Oil says something can be done today to repay the debt. Quote, "The question is, first of all, will we recognize that Aborigines were the original owners of Australia? And secondly, are we going to make a concerted effort to give them enough of their land so they can establish some economic independence to rebuild their lives instead of depending on handouts?" End of quote from Peter Garrett. Well, his group Midnight Oil has spoken out on many controversial issues in the past, like nuclear disarmament and environmental protection. Now, they're dramatizing the plight of the Australian Aborigine in the song called Beds Are Burning. Here's Midnight Oil at number 24.

0: Midnight Oil from Australia with Beds Are Burning. Five-man band from Sydney led by a 6'5" completely bald lead singer named Peter Garrett. Their first chart single here in the U.S. moves up 5 notches to number 24. Up next, another Australian sensation rocks the nation.
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0: These are the 40 biggest hits in the USA, or are we in Australia? You may have noticed we've had an awful lot of Aussies in the countdown for the past couple of weeks. A total of 4 bands, and they're all from Sydney. So far, we've heard from Ice House, The Church, and just one song back at number 24 was Midnight Oil. Now, at number 23, leading the Australian infiltration is New Sensation by...

0: new sensation. In Excess, the third top 40 sensation from their album Kick, and it moves up 7 notches to 23. I'm Casey Kasem. The countdown doesn't stop till we reach the top.
1: Number 22.
0: 17 songs by groups in the countdown this week, and Foreigner's one of them. The four-man New York band have their 16th top 40 hit with I Don't Want to Live Without You.

0: Foreigner went to number 5, now slips 14 notches to number 22. Second hit from their album, Inside Information. This is AT40, I'm Casey Kasem. Coming up, a long-distance dedication from a woman who thought having a baby would save her marriage.
1: The hits from coast to coast, American Top 40.
0: The numbers get smaller and the hits get bigger. And at number 21, we're going to get loud. We're going to get wild. We're going to get cavities. Here's Def Leppard with Pour Some Sugar on Me.

Pour Some Sugar on May by those five British rockers, Def Leppard. Song debuted 3 weeks ago. This week it moves up six notches to 21. You're listening to American Top 40. I'm Casey Kasem. Now we're up to our long-distance dedication. And it's from a woman in Jekyll Island, Georgia, who writes about getting a second chance. Dear Casey, when I was 19 years old, I married a man I thought I truly loved. After only a few months, he changed. He became unloving and abusive. I thought the only way to bring back the love was to give him a child. Our son was born on Thanksgiving Day. We couldn't have been more thankful or happier. Life was wonderful again. But as time went on, we stopped being thankful and happy. We stopped laughing and talking. We knew the love was gone. I had to leave. I was on my own, working full-time, trying to support myself and my son. I regret that it was a babysitter who saw him take his first step, say his first word, and cut his first tooth. He started to become more comfortable with his babysitter and not recognize me at all. Soon he became unstable and hard to handle. I felt cheated, unloved, and ashamed. Just when I thought, this is it, there's no reason to go on, my parents called. They had made arrangements for my son and me to join them in the South. With my life going nowhere, I took them up on their offer. I'll be forever grateful because that's when I met a man who changed my life. He loved me for myself. With his compassion and understanding, I learned to love him back. He's a father to my son. He treats him as if he were his own. We've had two beautiful years. But recently, his job took him away. We both believe that our love is strong enough to overcome this separation, and we live every day for the chance of being together again. Casey, could you please play Sea of Love for Todd in Washington, D.C.? Todd, this is for you. Forever yours, Dory. Dory, here's your long-distance dedication.

0: late 1984 and early 85, that's Sea of Love, a number 3 song by the Honey Drippers, a long-distance dedication from Dory in Georgia to Todd in Washington, D.C. From Hollywood, this is American Top 40. I'm Casey Kasem, and we've got 20 hits to go to the number 1 song in the nation. We'll continue in just a moment.
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10: It's time for a classic American Top 40 Extra from June 11th, 1988. It's by a glam rock band that hates being asked how they got their name. 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This is Cinderella with Don't

0: with what would become one of their five top 40 hits. That's a classic American Top 40 Extra from 1988. Don't Know What You Got Till It's Gone by Cinderella.
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2: 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In the city of Oulu in Finland, the station is Radio Mega. Great to have you with us. My name's Casey Kasem. We're on our way to the number one song in the USA as the countdown continues.
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2: The current hit by Pebbles, Mercedes Boy, takes its name from one of the classiest cars on the road, and one of the oldest. The first model was built in 1901 by a German named Gottlieb Daimler. His closest competitor at the time was a German automaker named Carl Benz. Eventually, the two companies quit trying to drive each other out of business. Instead, they joined forces and produced the Mercedes-Benz. A little history on wheels. Now, shifting up six notches, here's Mercedes Boy by

Mercedes Boy by Pebbles, rolling from 26 to 20 this week. Second top 40 hit for the singer out of the San Francisco Bay Area. At number 19 is the recent number one song by Miami Sound Machine. Singer Gloria Estefan says that their sound has evolved from their Cuban-American heritage. She told us, "I think our music stopped being just Cuban music and became Miami music. We were the first generation to be born in Cuba, but grow up outside of the country. And since we've grown up in the States listening to Top 40, that blend of music is what we are culturally." End of quote. Their current hit's heavy on the Top 40 pop sound. Here's Gloria and the Sound Machine at number 19 with Anything for You.

0: Machine, anything for you. Gloria Estefan and Miami Sound Machine, down 9 notches this week with a recent number one song. On American Top 40, my name's Casey Kasem. We're counting down to the glam band Poison, who have got the solution to the ultimate rock and roll dilemma. You've got a band, you've got songs, you've got a record deal, but what'll you do with your hair? Rock and roll hair tips coming up.
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0: These are the 40 biggest hits on the official Billboard chart. This hit went all the way to the top on the Black Singles chart. It's the first hit for 19-year-old Al B. Sure. And Al says he thinks his video has really helped put him over. Maybe even too much. He says, "I've been stopped in the street because of my video. Girls are attacking me." End of quote. Here he is, Al B. Sure, at number 18.

Night and Day by Al B. Sure moves from 22 to 18. Al co-wrote the song with his cousin Kyle West, who produced it. You're listening to American Top 40. I'm Casey Kasem. You know, in today's music business, just because you got great songs and a smoking band and a major record deal doesn't necessarily mean you're going to make it. No, to really break through these days, you need something more. You need rock and roll hair. And to find out how to get it, we asked the professionals, the members of the four-man glam band Poison. And when I say professional, I mean it. The group's drummer, Ricky Rocket, was a licensed cosmetologist back in his hometown of Harrisburg, Pennsylvania. And he's the man behind the wild hairstyles that the band has become known for. Ricky recently told Life magazine how to rock and rollify your hair. Now, Ricky will also be the first to caution you, these are not tips on hair care, more like hair destruction. Listen, he says,

and scream. Now do that. Take damp hair, pull out your blow dryer, take a brush, and yank on it. Blow dry it till it poofs out. Then tease it mercilessly. For the finishing touch, Ricky recommends drown it with hairspray. There you are. Some tips on how to rock and roll and wreck your hair. That's according to drummer and hairstylist with Poison, Ricky Rocket. At number 17 in the countdown, here are those hairy rock and rollers with their latest, Nothing But a Good Time.

0: Nothing but a good time. A poison party at number 17, up six notches, their third top 40 hit. Up next on AT40, Lady Lita's Lethal Lips.
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11: We're getting closer and closer to number one. Climbing four notches, the lethal lips of Lita Ford. Kiss Me Deadly. Number

crushing at number 16, Lita Ford and Kiss Me Deadly, her first chart hit. At number 15 this week is the first hit by 21-year-old Brenda K. Starr from New York. Brenda started singing when she was a teenager with a group of friends. They'd stake out a neighborhood street corner and perform. Quote, "We'd put down a box and get money. The boys would always sing Menudo songs, so we did girl songs like the Go-Go's. We'd do We Got the Beat, and everybody'd clap in the street. We used to make at least $100 to $150 a day for five or six of us." End of quote. She's singing solo these days. She's on the chart with her first one. Up three notches to number 15, here's Brenda K. Starr and I Still Believe. Yeah.

0: the K-Star, and I still believe. Her first pop hit moved from 18 to 15. 14 big ones to number one as the countdown rolls on.
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0: 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Like the current hit by Cher, her 24th top 40 hit overall. Up two notches to 14, We All Sleep Alone.

0: Cher, catching a few winks at 14 with We All Sleep Alone. It's the follow-up to her top 10 comeback hit, I Found Someone. This is American Top 40 from Hollywood. My name's Casey Kasem. Coming up, a long-distance dedication from a young man in Washington, D.C. who wants to thank a singing group who managed to get a crowd of 5,000 college students dancing outside in the snow.
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0: 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The Top 40 comeback hit for Cheap Trick burns a six-notch path to number 13 this week. It's The Flame.

Rock Torch Song, The Flame, Cheap Trick sizzling at number 13, up six notches. You're listening to American Top 40. My name's Casey Kasem. Now we're up to our long-distance dedication, and it's from a college student who wants to thank the people who gave him a hot spring break in the middle of a cold weather snap. Here's what he writes. Dear Casey, my name is Thomas, and I'm a student at American University in Washington, D.C. In April, we were supposed to have our annual outdoor spring concert here on campus. However, the day started out as a disaster. It actually began to snow. The temperature was in the low 30s. Some spring concert. Anyway, the band scheduled to appear, we found out, were not required to perform if the temperature was below 50 degrees, according to their contracts. The first two groups came out to perform anyway and had a lot of difficulties. They couldn't manage to attract the crowd's attention with it so cold. Some of the students began to leave because of the freezing temperatures. We all began to think that the headlining group, Exposé, would decide not to appear to avoid getting ill or something. Some students who had left came back to see if they'd come out. Then it started. The cheers began as soon as we could see them come out of their trailer behind the stage. Immediately, the whole crowd of about 5,000 people began dancing and singing along with the group. They had not only decided to perform, but really perform. We started chanting their name, and they came back for an encore. We even forgot about how cold it was. The standing room only crowd produced plenty of heat. So, even though the season wouldn't change for us on that particular day, could you please play Seasons Change and dedicate it to Exposé? They really made our spring concert a hot one. Thanks, Tom Lim. Tom, here's your long-distance dedication.

0: a number one song from earlier this year, Seasons Change by Exposé, a long-distance dedication from Tom in Washington, D.C. to the group Exposé, who warmed up the winter for Tom and 5,000 concertgoers at American University. Up next, the Minneapolis Marvel, whose new album debuted at number one on the British chart.
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1: Number 12.
0: When Prince's new album Love Sexy hit the stores, British fans lined up around the block to buy it, and the album debuted on the British chart at number one.
2: No!
0: Well, Love Sexy hasn't created the same sensation here, but still, the first single moves up three notches to number 12. Here's Alphabet Street.

Prince, Dancing Down Alphabet Street. His 17th Top 40 hit moves from number 15 to 12. Next is the current hit by Brenda Russell. Brenda spent years in the business as a successful songwriter. She's written for artists like Luther Vandross, Anne Murray, Earth, Wind & Fire, and Donna Summer. Now, here's a song she co-wrote for herself with Jeff Hall and Scott Cutler. The three of them also produced it together. Hit number 6 last week, now at number 11. Piano in the Dark, Brenda Russell, featuring Joe Esposito.

0: Piano in the Dark. Brenda Russell featuring Joe Esposito took that song to number 6 last week. Now it's at number 11. 11th week in the survey. I'm Casey Kasem. This is American Top 40 in Hollywood, and we're counting down the 40 most popular songs of the week. We've got the 10 biggest coming right up. Don't go away. We'll continue in a moment.
1: Casey Kasem's American Top 40, the 80s on the wave. Stick around. We got more in a moment.
2: Good morning. It's Jeff here on location at Hathaway Ford at 1030 St. Ann Street. 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
8: 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My name's Casey Kasem, and on we go.
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8: For years, Bruce Hornsby was making his living as the keyboard player for Sheena Easton's band. Then he decided to put his own band together, playing his own material. Now his fourth top 40 hit cracks the top 10. Bruce Hornsby in the Range with The Valley Road.

0: Chris Hornsby and the Range, taking a ride down the Valley Road and into the top 10, moving up four notches to number 10. I'm Casey. This is American Top 40. You know, over the years, superstar Michael Jackson has started a lot of fads, wearing a single sequined glove, doing the moonwalk, and now in Japan, he started another craze, sniffing cans of oxygen. That's right, breathing cans of air. Details going up.
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0: The biggest hits, the biggest stars. Back about 6 months ago, singing star Belinda Carlisle scored her biggest hit. The number one smash, Heaven is a Place on Earth. Followed that one up in March with the number two hit, I Get Weak. And here she is in June, scoring her third top 10 hit in a row. Up two notches to number nine, Belinda Carlisle with Circle in the Sand.

circle in the sand. Belinda Carlisle, 29 years old, born, raised, and still living in L.A. Her song's been climbing our survey for the past month and a half, and this week it's at number 9. From Hollywood, this is Casey on American Top 40. Well, now we're up to the story behind the newest fad in Japan. And it all started with Michael Jackson. Now, you probably remember a few other fads that Michael has started, like wearing a single sequined glove or doing the moonwalk. But now, in Japan, he's created a craze that's pretty crazy. Sniffing cans of oxygen. You heard right, breathing cans of air. You see, last fall, Michael went to Japan on tour, and according to the Wall Street Journal, he brought his own tanks of oxygen. Well, it got a lot of publicity in Japan. Next thing you know, air is in. Sniffing oxygen has become the thing to do. Up until a few months ago, Japanese oxygen companies produced cans only for mountain climbers or heart patients. But after Michael's tour, they got swamped with orders. So they started producing small cans of oxygen about the size of a container of bug spray. And the Japanese bought them up by the score. Over 130,000 cans are now sold for home use each month. They cost about $5. And get this, there are now places called oxygen bars, establishments that serve air just like a can of beer. They're mainly in Tokyo, and they're set up in corners of regular bars and coffee shops. You belly up to the bar, and you order your shot of air. Gives new meaning to the expression airhead. Some people prefer to sniff their oxygen for dessert. Now, you can buy flavored air for that. There are green apple, peppermint, and mushroom scents. Doctors say that sniffing pure oxygen really doesn't have any effect on you, but a lot of Japanese swear by it. They say it's like sitting inside a brand new car. And that's a little report on the breath of fresh air Michael Jackson brought to Japan. Here he is in the countdown with his current hit at number 8, Michael Jackson's Dirty Diana.

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1: Diana, Michael Jackson, fifth top 40 hit from his album Bad, and he hasn't lost any momentum. This one moves up four notches to number 8. I'm Casey, counting them down on American Top 40. Now, if you were just starting a career as a manager, would you take on as your first client an unknown 12-year-old girl who claimed to write and sing her own songs? Coming up is the story of the manager who did. Now, his client's fourth top 10 hit is in this week's countdown.
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9: Hey, good morning. It's Jeff here. 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So you're helping the local kids here. You're helping the entire province with an excellent fundraising cause. And you can go for a ride in some amazing vehicles. Liam was helping me go through some of the list of vehicles earlier in the lot. Today, we've got that video for you over on Facebook. 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Just some real beauties there. And no sales pitch. It's just about raising funds. Maybe, you know, you'll be interested in one of these vehicles, but that's not the main thing. The main thing is to raise funds. We're looking to raise $6,000 for the Make-A-Wish New Brunswick Foundation, and that would equal to 200 test drives. So we're hoping for that today. There's a barbecue on the go. Stop by. 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We're at 1030 St. Ann Street here in Bathurst at Hathaway Ford. Ride for Wishes. Come on by.
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And CFTK, Terrace, British Columbia, Canada. At number 7 this week, here's a little bit of magic from the Jets, from their album Magic. Make it real.

the seven brothers and sisters from the Wolf Graham family, the Jets, moves up two notches to number seven. I'm Casey, and this is AT40. Now, the story of the man who started his new career as a manager by taking on a client who was not only a complete unknown, she was just a kid, only 12 years old. The story begins in New York with a man named Doug Breitbart. He worked as an entertainment lawyer, but he wanted to switch careers. He wanted to manage performers. Well, one day, Doug got a phone call from the parents of a young girl. She was 12 years old, she lived in Long Island, and she wrote and sang her own songs. She'd been singing and writing songs since she was just 5 years old. Well, Doug was intrigued, but unsure. Didn't seem like a very sure bet. But this girl and her parents kept after him. Her mother would tell him, "You don't understand. I live with this kid. She has a lot of energy and nonstop dedication to what she does." Well, after some convincing, Doug took the girl on as his client. Next, it was his turn to do the convincing. Doug worked on record companies, tried to get them interested in signing his client. It was not an easy sell. Finally, after 3 years, Doug got a nibble from Atlantic Records. But they weren't gung-ho over this 15-year-old. They approached the deal cautiously, saying, "Okay, we'll release one of your songs as a 12-inch single." The song Atlantic Records released was called "Only in My Dreams." And it was a smash. Went to number four. People started asking, why hasn't this girl released an album? So Atlantic signed an album deal and got behind this new star. This new star named Debbie Gibson, the girl Doug Breitbart agreed to manage when she was only 12 years old. A risk that has paid off 5 years later with four consecutive top 10 hits. Here's Debbie's latest at number six, Foolish Beat.

0: the Blue, the album that is. That's the fourth consecutive top 40 hit and fourth consecutive top tenor for Debbie Gibson. Song's called Foolish Beat, and it moves up a notch this week to number 6 as the countdown rolls on. Kissy's Coast to Coast, we're getting closer and closer to number 1. And for British singer Samantha Fox, this one got as close as number 3. Now at number 5.
1: Maybe, just maybe, naughty girls need love too.

0: Naughty Girls Need Love 2, and Samantha Fox has been well-loved on the American pop chart. Last week, her song hit number 3, now falls to number 5. We're counting down to the song Everything Your Heart Desires, and that got us wondering, what do people desire? Well, according to a recent poll, people desire power, wealth, and fame the least. That's right, the least. So what do they desire the most? That's coming up.
1: The hits from coast to coast.
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4: Good morning, it's Jeff here on location at Hathaway 4. The Ride for Wishes event is ongoing through till 3 o'clock this afternoon. They're looking to raise funds, hoping $6,000 for Make-A-Wish New Brunswick. Kids here in the Chaleur region benefit from that as well, which would equal to 200 test drives. 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So stop by here at 1030 St. Ann Street. 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Also, there's a barbecue underway here as well, just about lunchtime. So stop by. It is the Ride for Wishes. 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
0: We're counting down the top 40 hits in the USA. We're up to number 4 now, and it's by the trio Johnny Hates Jazz. And singer-songwriter Clark Datchler says it was inspired by true life tribulations, not his own, of friends. Clark wrote it after watching a very close friend go through a divorce. Here's Shattered Dreams. Johnny.

0: Jazz.
1: Johnny hates jazz, but they must love the pop chart. Their first top 40 hit spent the last 2 weeks at number 2 and now falls to 4. I'm Casey Kasem. You're listening to AT40. Now we're up to the song, Everything Your Heart Desires. And that got us to wondering, what exactly do people desire? Power, fame, fortune? Actually, they are at the bottom of the list for most Americans. You see, we contacted a company in New York called the Roper Organization. They're professional pollsters, and recently they conducted a telephone survey of 1,500 adult Americans from all over the country. They asked them, in terms of success, what is most important? What do you desire in life? The respondents had 13 categories to choose from, including things like being well-educated and having enough vacation time. Here are the results of that poll. At the bottom, believe it or not, was fame. Only 8% of the people desired it. Only 12% desired wealth. And only 16% power or influence. Pretty amazing. Now, checking out the top 3 most desired things in life, here's what the poll said. The 3rd most desired in terms of success was having friends who respect you. 83% chose that. The 2nd most important was having a happy family life. 90% of the people chose that. And with 95% of the people checking it off, making it the most desired, being a good parent. So according to a poll taken by the Roper Organization, Americans believe the 3 most important things in life are 1, being a good parent, 2, having a happy family life, and 3, having friends who respect you. A survey asking everything your heart desires. Here at number 3 in the Billboard survey, Daryl Hall and John Oates are singing that song.

0: Daryl Hall and John Oates with their 26th Top 40 hit, Everything Your Heart Desires. It's their first hit in 3 years, and they're still quite the dynamic chart duo. This week, they move up a notch to number 3. Up next, the two top songs in the USA.
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9: 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It's going until 3 o'clock this afternoon. 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
4: We're counting down the biggest hits in the land from number 40 to number 1, and here we are at number 2. This song's by a young man who started singing out of compassion for his audience. He's 22-year-old Englishman Rick Astley. You see, when he was 16, Rick lived in the small town of Newton the Willows, and he played keyboards in a local band. And he remembers, quote, "I wanted to save the audience from having to listen to our bass player sing. He was awful. I was new to singing, but I was better than him." End of quote. Here he is singing his second Top 40 hit, Rick Astley with Together Forever.

Nick Astley. It's his second top 40 hit here in the States. First one, Never Gonna Give You Up, went to number one. Now this one looks like it's following in those footsteps. Up three notches this week to number two. Well, now we're up to our number one song. But before I play it for you, let's check out the tops of Billboard's other charts. Number one on the country chart is I Told You So by Randy Travis. Number one on the dance chart is The Promise by When in Rome. Number one on the black singles chart is Little Walter by Tony. And number one on the album chart is Faith by George Michael. That album is also number one on the black album chart, making George Michael the first white solo artist ever to do that. And that ain't all. This guy's got the Billboard charts in a state of siege. Back here in our survey, George's third hit from Faith stays on top once again this week. The number one song for a third week in a row is George Michael's One More Try.

0: the number one song in the USA. One More Try by George Michael. 2 weeks before his 25th birthday, and he's enjoying his 7th number one of his career. And that's it. The 40 most popular records in America, straight from the official Billboard chart for the week ending June 11th, 1988. American Top 40, created by Casey Kasem and Don Bastani in conjunction with Tom Rounds and ABC Watermark, is produced in Hollywood by ABC Watermark. Our mailing address is American Top 40, Post Office Box 2000, Hollywood, California, zip code 90028. Our executive producer is Tom Cuddy, producer Elizabeth Rollins, with Matt Wilson, Daryl Morton, Tracy Pearson, Dana Schwartzwalder, Ann Strolliker, Allison Pipitone, Michael Sullivan, Mike Williams, David Cohen, Stu Jacobs, and Greg Garcia. I'm Casey Kasem. Join me again next week, and again we'll count down the 40 most popular hits in the USA. Till then, keep your feet in the ground and keep reaching for the stars.
1: 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Special thanks to Kalila Dawkins, Rob Durkee, Pete Battistini, Scott Lakefield, Mike Savage, Michael Cross, Dave Nunez, and of course, the legend where the countdown began, Casey Kasem.
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and Consequence Free on 104.9 The Wave. Hey there, it's Kirk in for Jeff this afternoon. He's actually on location. We're going to be checking in with him shortly, giving you a chance to scan the QR code today for a $250 gas card, too. So he'll have more details on that. Here's Otis Redding and Sitting on the Dock of the Bay. Sitting.

Platinum Blonde and Situation Critical on 104.9 The Wave, 80s, 90s, and more. Kirk hanging out with you, in for Jeff this afternoon. He's actually on location over at Hathaway's, and we'll find out what he's up to shortly. Also wanted to remind you that we got a great show coming up starting on Monday. It's all week long, actually. Every night next week at 6 p.m., join us for Classic Albums Top to Bottom, the 40th Anniversary Edition. So we're starting with Genesis Invisible Touch on Monday, Madonna's True Blue on Tuesday, Steve Winwood's Back in the High Life on Wednesday, Thursday's got Peter Gabriel's So, and Friday, one of my favorites, always reminds me of the movie Back to the Future, because a few of the songs featured on that film, of course, Huey Lewis and the

0: News with four. That's on Friday. We saved the best for last, in my opinion. And that's all brought to you by the Bayside Group and OK Tires. So join us starting Monday at 6 p.m. for classic albums top to bottom. And which of those five, by the way, are which one is your favorite? Or what ones are your favorites? Let us know over on our Facebook page. We'll check in with Jeff here shortly, too, to find out what he's up to this afternoon.
1: Casey Kasem has unlocked the American Top 40 vaults and is replaying original shows from the 70s. This week, Casey takes you back to June 8, 1974. That's when Chicago had been searching so long. Ray Stevens did The Streak. Maria Muldaur spent midnight at the Oasis. And Mac Davis met one hell of a woman. 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

0: That's Ace of Base and All That She Wants on 104.9 The Wave. Hey, Kirk hanging out with you. Jeff on location over at the Hathaway Group. 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Be on the lookout for Brooklyn in the Fuel Your Summer Northern New Brunswick Cruiser as well. 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We're asking you what you think of the spring weather that we've had so far. I mean, we are on the cusp of summer. It's weeks away. But what did you think of spring? Let us know. It's our Vogue Optical poll question of the weekend over at thewavebathurst.com. Results coming up on Monday with Jeff.
1: Good afternoon. Hey, it's Jeff here at Hathaway for the Ride for Wishes continues for a great cause here for the Children's Wish Foundation. 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

0: Hey, good afternoon. It's Jeff here on location at Hathaway for the Ride for Wishes event. Does continue through till 3 o'clock this afternoon. It's been a nice turnout here today and good vibes all around with amazing vehicles as well. You can test drive a vehicle and the good folks here at Hathaway Ford, they'll have a staff available to assist you along for the ride and any questions you might have. There's no sales pitch. There's no pressure that way whatsoever. Just stop by and help support a great cause. 200 test drives will equal $6,000 for a Make-A-Wish Foundation here within the province of New Brunswick, which certainly helps the kids here in the Chaleur region. There's actually a couple from the Chaleur region waiting for the wishes to be granted. Make a donation. There's a barbecue. There's hot dogs, chips, drinks, all kinds of fun here today. As we say, through till 3 o'clock, Hathaway Ford, 1030 St. Ann Street. The Ride for Wishes continues.
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Alanis Morissette and Ironic on 104.9 The Wave. Hey, if you're ever wondering what the fire index is in the province, we've got you covered on our website over at thewavebathurst.com. 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Here's the Traveling Wilburys on The Wave.

That's Rod Stewart, the Motown song, 104.9 The Wave, 80s, 90s, and more. You're with Kirk this weekend. Very happy Saturday. In for Jeff this afternoon. He's on location over at Halfway's. We're going to check in with him shortly, find out what's up. Looking at 23 degrees, chance of showers.

0: Gowan and Moonlight Desires on 104.9 The Wave, 80s, 90s, and more. Kirk hanging out with ya. I don't know if you recognize this theme song or not. It's going to fire off maybe a few neurons from back in the day, hey? Good old memories.
1: There's a voice that keeps on calling me. Down the road, it's where I'll always be.
0: Yep, good news for fans of that show, which was originally recorded back in 1960. And they did a bunch of reruns on CTV, if you remember, back in the late 70s, early 80s. So a lot of millennials grew up to watching this one. And it's getting rebooted. A revival of The Littlest Hobo. Yes, Seth Rogen is actually partnering with Evan Goldberg, and they're going to reboot the series late 2026 or 2027. And, of course, going to be streaming on Crave and CTV. In other news, Bell Media also bringing Big Brother Canada back as well. Yeah, for the fans of the reality show Big Brother, it will be streaming in 2027 on Crave and CTV as well. So two classic, iconic Canadian TV shows. Gonna be back on the big screen soon.
2: Casey Kasem has unlocked the American Top 40 vaults and is replaying original shows from the 70s. This week, Casey takes you back to June 8th, 1974. That's when Chicago had been searching so long. Ray Stevens did The Streak. Maria Muldaur spent midnight at the Oasis. And Mac Davis met one hell of a woman. 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
4: Hey, good afternoon. It's Jeff here at Hathaway Ford. It's been a great morning and a great afternoon. Lots of folks turning out for the Ride for Wishes event here at 1030 St. Ann Street, and still lots of time to come by. We got some folks, waiting for specific vehicles. You know, the Ford Mustang GT 5.0, that's been a popular one here today. They've got the all-electric Mustang Mach-E as well. Bronco Badlands with Sasquatch package, among others, that you can take for a cruise out on the streets of the Chaleur region today. And while you're doing it, help support an amazing cause, which is the Make-A-Wish Foundation. There's actually a couple kids from right here in the Chaleur region waiting for their wishes to be granted. 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Come make a donation as well. 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And that's still on the go as well, with hot dogs and drinks and chips, among other things. So we're at Hathaway Ford. It is the Ride for Wishes on till 3 o'clock this afternoon. Come on by and check it out for yourself.
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Van Morrison and Brown Eyed Girl on 104.9 The Wave. Shout out to the brown eyed, the blue eyes, the green eyes, whatever color eyes you have. We're just glad you're along with us for the ride this afternoon. Thanks for cruising along with us. It's Kirk riding shotgun with you with some Bananarama and Venus.

0: Sammy Sonic in Closing Time on 104.9 The Wave. Hey, it's Kirk hanging out with you this afternoon in for Jeff. He's actually on location over at Hathaway's, and we're going to be checking in with him shortly to find out what's up. Also wanted to remind you to head on over to the Greenhouse Lounge today for their Spaghetti Supper fundraiser. It's the Hooves of Hope putting this on, supporting youth, animals, and they're raising funds for summer camps, rescued animals, and an indoor hope space for year-round therapy, wellness, and youth programs. So that is on the go until 8 p.m. tonight, the Greenhouse Lounge, and be on the lookout for Brooklyn. She's going to be checking out some of the activities over there, too. Details online on our events page if you want to go read more. That's all over at thewavebathurst.com.
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2: Good afternoon. 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We'll be ongoing, too, by the way, till 3 o'clock this afternoon, so still plenty of time to stop in and test drive one of these beauties. A lot of folks coming through and making dreams come true, vehicles they never thought they would be able to take for a drive and do just that and help a great cause. 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And there's so many great vehicles here, including the Ford Mustang GT 5.0 liter. 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And there are kids right here in the Chaleur region that directly benefit from that and are waiting for such wishes. So stop by at Hathaway Ford. The ride for wishes continues right up until 3 o'clock this afternoon. We're at 1030 St. Ann Street.
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10: 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I'm here at the Hooves for Hope event fundraiser, and I just wanted to tell you it's an amazing event and you should all come out. I have the QR code here for you to scan for your chance to win $250 in gas. I'm also here with people that are at the event, and they want to tell you how great this event is. 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
11: Hi, my name is Connie Duca. 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We're having a great time at the marina. It's beautiful out, and there's lots of people coming for a good cause. Come on down and support this great cause.
12: My name is Roger Roy. I come on down and enjoy the spaghetti superb, and the service is just great, and we're having a good time down here. The music is going to start very shortly, and we're going to have some good entertainers here today. So come on down and enjoy.
10: 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Come on down.
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Good afternoon. It's Jeff here at the Ride for Wishes, Hathaway Ford, 1030 St. Ann Street, as we continue to raise funds for a great cause here, the Make-A-Wish Foundation for the province of New Brunswick. A couple kids from right here in our region waiting for those wishes. So stop by today. You can take a test drive on a wide variety, an amazing selection of wicked awesome vehicles here in the lot, including the Ford 150 Lariat. They've got the Maverick Hybrid, the all-electric Mustang Mach-E, Mustang GT 5.0 liter, and more. By the way, shout out to the Kinsman Club of Bathurst for a $300 donation. Great on them. They're up to about 100, maybe close to 140 test drives here for today. Their goal is 200, and we still have a little over an hour to go, so 50, 60 people, come on in, take a test drive. That could happen. They're looking to raise $6,000 for Make-A-Wish New Brunswick. So come on by and do your part. Have a nice little ride on a beautiful Saturday afternoon, and you'll feel good knowing you're supporting a great cause. 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

there's an oldie but a goodie. The Beatles, Twist and Shout on 104.9 The Wave. Hey, it's Kirk hanging out with you. We're just about into 2 o'clock. Thanks for joining us this weekend. Glad you're along. We're looking at a chance of showers this afternoon. 23 degrees. Lows of 11 tonight for the chance of showers. Risk of a thunder shower and 5 millimeters of rain.

Gino Vannelli with Wild Horses on 104.9 The Wave, 80s, 90s, and more. Hey, welcome to 2 o'clock. It's Kirk in for Jeff this afternoon. I hope you're having a great Saturday. The countdown's on. Weeks away until the first day of summer. 2 weeks, actually. June 21st, if you want to mark it on the calendar. One way or another, it's coming. Here's Blondie.

and old emotions on 104.9 The Wave, 80s, 90s, and more. It's Kirk hanging out with you this afternoon. Having a little fun on the Facebook page. I know what my answer is, but what is yours? I mean, your favorite watering hole. Is it the beach, the lake, beside a river, or in the backyard at a pool? No right or wrong answer here. I'm just curious. Where are we going to find you when you're going for a swim? I'm most likely going to be

0: 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Coming in a close second, though, is the river. And I don't mind a good pool if the bugs aren't too bad. We can't have pools out in Little River because you get eaten alive. We don't have one in my backyard anyway. The bugs are just too darn bad. At least at the beach, you get a breeze, right? What do you prefer? Let us know on our Facebook page. It's our question of the afternoon. What's your favorite type of watering hole when you're going swimming? Is it the beach, the lake, the river, or by a pool?
1: Casey Kasem has unlocked the American Top 40 Vaults and is replaying original shows from the 70s. This week, Casey takes you back to June 8th, 1974. 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Ray Stevens did The Streak. Maria Muldaur spent midnight at the Oasis. And Mac Davis met one hell of a woman. 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

Steve Winwood and Valerie on 104.9 The Wave. We're actually going to be cranking up a Steve Winwood album a little bit later this week on Classic Albums Top to Bottom. Full week of celebrating the 40th anniversary of some great albums from 1986. And Steve Winwood's Back in the High Life is one of those. Wednesday is when we're cranking up that album. If you want a full list of what other albums you'll hear throughout the week, then just head to our website. It's all over at thewavebathurst.com.

0: to Men and End of the Road on 104.9 The Wave. Hey there, it's Kirk hanging out with you this afternoon. Just kicked off not that long ago, and this is on the go for the next 2 days, actually. It's the International Grill Days. A big old barbecue festival happening on Main Street up until 9 o'clock tonight. Then again on Sunday from 12 to 6. And this is actually a great way to taste different spices and delicacies from near and far, including Africa and many other countries. There's going to be 15 different countries over there cooking up things on the barbecue and sharing their favorite recipes with you. So if you're interested, that's on Main Street, 125 Main Street. It's going to be a great weekend of delicious food from around the world, if you want to go check it out. Details online on our events page over at thewaybathurst.com. Here's Johnny.
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That's Bon Jovi. You give love a bad name on 104.9 The Wave, 80s, 90s, and more. Kirk hanging out with you this afternoon. I'm in for Jeff. Hey, are you out there still doing some yard sailing? A couple on the go, and a couple planned for next weekend as well that have already been submitted. So if you want to go take a look at that report for this weekend, head over to thewavebathurst.com and submit your yard sale for every single weekend. Do that by Friday by noon to be included in the list, and we'll add it for free on our website. You got a yard sale coming up? Let us know about it. Thewavebathurst.com for a full list. This great big Steve continuing this great set. It's an ordinary day.

Great Big C, an ordinary day on 104.9 The Wave. Well, it was no ordinary day earlier this week for our friends over at Maxi. It was their grand opening. June 4th, we welcome the new brand of the city. Of course, maybe you've been up to Quebec across the border from Campbellton. There's a Maxi over there. A lot of good deals. But they've taken over the former location of No Frills at the Place Bathurst Mall. So we welcome to the city. Looking forward to some great, delicious food and deals over there at Maxi at the Place Bathurst Mall.

0: 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Kirk King and Oates in for Jeff this afternoon.
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0: 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Lows of 11 tonight with a risk of thunder showers.
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0: For wine, enough is enough on 104.9 The Wave. Talking kind of strange food combos on the show this afternoon after I was just reading that Fricey is the new flavor trend of the summer. Something that's spicy blended with fruit. Like, mango or watermelon with chili spices on it. Fricey, that is the latest trend for the foodies. I guess, you know, they always said that salty and sweet went together. Why not sweet and spicy? You can always give it a try. I'm just not sure if I'd want a spicy watermelon or mango or whatever you happen to mix it with. Is this something you'd try? Apparently it's the trend this summer.
1: 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This week, Casey takes you back to June 8, 1974. That's when Chicago had been searching so long. Ray Stevens did The Streak. Maria Muldaur spent midnight at the Oasis. And Mac Davis met one hell of a woman. 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

Margarita in Margaritaville with Jimmy Buffett on 104.9 The Wave. Go ahead. It's the weekend. Saturday. You're allowed. Nothing like a good margarita on a Saturday afternoon. It's Kirk hanging out with you. A very happy weekend. Got some Eric Carmen for you now. It's Hungry Eyes on The Wave.

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1: That's the Rambrance, and I'll be there for you on 104.9 The Wave. Kirk hanging out with you this weekend. In for Jeff this afternoon. I hope you're doing well. A very happy Saturday. Wondering what's going on in the city this weekend? You should check out our events page for a full list. And if you do have a community activity coming up, let us know about that. Send us an email so we can plan on being there. In fact, Brooklyn is out in the Northern New Brunswick Cruisers, so we're going to check in with her to find out what's up this afternoon.
2: 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I'm currently at the Greenhouse Lounge at the Bathurst Marina for the Who's of Hope Spaghetti Supper Fundraiser. 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Georgie Snyder is performing and he's doing amazing. 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

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Pretty cool deal. Shoutouts and a chance to win? Yeah, sign me up. So if you know someone celebrating a birthday, an anniversary, or a special event, submit it right now over at the Wave Bathurst.

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It's the Bare Naked Ladies with Enid on 104.9 The Wave. Hey, welcome to 4 o'clock. Kirk in for Jeff this afternoon. A very happy Saturday. 23 degrees in the Chaleur region. Chance of showers and risk of thunder showers this evening as well. So pack the umbrella if you're headed out. Might need it later tonight. Lows of 11. Weather anytime at thewavebathurst.com.

0: Benatar and Hit Me With Your Best Shot on 104.9 The Wave. Hey, you know, something we're really looking forward to. It's coming up in a few weekends' time, but make sure you throw this on the calendar. Scratch it down in your notes so you don't forget. And take Dad over there, too, because it's the Father's Day weekend. The Rotary Club of Bathurst bringing back their annual Rib Fest again down there on Harborview Boulevard beside 13 Barrels, June 19th, 20th, and 21st. Yeah, and there's going to be three ribbers on site. There's always some food trucks as well and some great live local entertainment as well. So really looking forward to the Father's Day weekend and Rib Fest. I'll be over there. We'll have the cruiser over there. We're going to be hanging out, chowing down on some very sticky, delicious ribs. That's the thing about Rib Fest. Bring the wet wipes. They are needed. They're essential. But yeah, going to be a lot of fun down there. Not next weekend, but the weekend after. June 19th, 20th, and 21st. And we got the full schedule and all the details on our events page for you over at thewavebathurst.com.
1: 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This week, Casey takes you back to June 8th, 1974. That's when Chicago had been searching so long. Ray Stevens did The Streak. Maria Muldaur spent midnight at the Oasis. And Mac Davis met one hell of a woman. You'll hear those songs and all the top 40 hits from June 8th, 1974, right here.

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0: 104.9 The Wave, 80s, 90s, and more. Kirk with you this weekend. Thanks for joining us in for Jeff this afternoon. You know, Father's Day is right around the corner. We got to start thinking about Dad. That's why we're giving you a chance to win starting Monday with Jeff on Wave Mornings. Make sure you head on over to our website for a chance to win. We got a great little prize package that you can sign Dad up for. 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It's a Blackstone Barbecue Grill. 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Dad's going to have the yard looking tip-top shape and then be cooking up a great meal at the end of the day, too. So let's celebrate Dad with our Pops prize pack. It's online starting Monday over at thewavebathurst.com.
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yeah, we do. We love the rock and roll on the wave. 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

on 104.9 The Wave. Hey, maybe someday they'll be back. I remember that show, though. A torrential downpour, a crazy thunder and lightning storm as well. But they still got on stage, did their thing. It was an awesome show for Hospitality Days. Really looking forward to this year, too. We've got the Martin Boys and Washboard Union coming to town July 17th on a Friday. Then on the 18th, Saturday, get ready to rock and roll with the Trues and Sloan. Really looking forward to those shows. BathurstFestival.com for more information on that. Got some Whitney Houston continuing this great set of tunes for you this afternoon. How will I know? On 104.9 The Wave, 80s, 90s, and more. Thanks so much for hanging out with us this weekend.

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Hey, Kirk hanging out with you this weekend. A very happy Saturday. In for Jeff. Welcome to 5 o'clock. About 23 degrees. We're dropping a lows of 11 tonight with a risk of a thunder shower.

0: That's Corey Hart and Sunglasses at Night on 104.9 The Wave. Might not need the shades this evening. Clouding over, risk of a thunder shower, up to 5 millimeters of rain and lows of 11. Those weather details anytime over at thewavebathurst.com. It's Kirk in for Jeff this afternoon, though. Hope you're having a great Saturday. Would love to get your thoughts on this, too, because we're weeks away from officially kicking off summer, June 21st. In case you didn't get the memo, that's 2 weeks away. But what do you think of the spring weather we've had so far? It's been a dry spring, which might be a concern for this summer. Hopefully not a bad forest fire season again, but it's not looking good, that's for sure. What do you think of the spring weather, though? It's our Vogue Optical poll question of the weekend. Vote over there at thewavebathurst.com. Results coming up Monday with Jeff on Wave Mornings.
1: Casey Kasem has unlocked the American Top 40 Vaults and is replaying original shows from the 70s. This week, Casey takes you back to June 8th, 1974. That's when Chicago had been searching so long. Ray Stevens did The Streak. Maria Muldaur spent midnight at the Oasis. And Mac Davis met One Hell of a Woman. 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

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Hey, listen in for Madonna on Classic Albums Top to Bottom. This coming week, we're actually going to be featuring True Blue, which is celebrating 40 years this year. That's on Tuesday. Every night of the week, next week, from June 8th to 12th, we'll be featuring a classic album turning 40 at 6 p.m. And True Blue is one of them from Madonna, so crank that one up this coming Tuesday. It's all brought to you by the Bayside Group and OK Tire. 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

0: That's Crowded House and Don't Dream It's Over on 104.9 The Wave, 80s, 90s, and more. Hey, it's not over yet. You got until 8 o'clock tonight to stop by. A little spaghetti supper fundraiser over at the Greenhouse Lounge. That continues until 8 this evening with the Hooves of Hope. And that's supporting youth and animals. 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So a fantastic cause, and who likes cooking on the weekend anyway? So join them for their spaghetti supper fundraiser until 8 o'clock tonight, the Greenhouse Lounge, and you got details on our events page. If you want to go read more, just go to thewavebathurst.com.
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That's Paula Abdul and Straight Up on 104.9 The Wave, 80s, 90s, and more. Hey, have you signed up online for a chance to win that McDonald's breakfast break yet? TheWaveBathurst.com to do that, and we might be over this coming Thursday to surprise you with McMuffins, hash browns, and hot coffee. Yeah, our very own Jeff Long does that every single Thursday. And it was the crew over at Lutz Parish Garish Barristers and Solicitors that won this past week. Congratulations. There's a great photo up on our Instagram and Facebook if you want to send your best.

Jack's Honeymoon Suite. Feel it again. 104.9 The Wave, 80s, 90s, and more. It's Kirk in for Jeff this afternoon. But listen, that's going to do it for me. Been an absolute pleasure hanging out. Gonna head home. Enjoy the rest of my Saturday. I hope you do too. Let's do this all over again next weekend. How does that sound? Before I let you go, did also want to send you with peace, love, happiness, harmony, and respect. Nothing but the best of vibes headed your way this afternoon and each and every day, of course. You take care. We'll talk to you soon. Enjoy the rest of your weekend. Have a fabulous one. Here's Bon Jovi and Wanted Dead or Alive, continuing this great set of tunes on the Wave. 80s, 90s, and more. Take care. We'll talk to you soon.

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How far off I sat and wondered. Started humming a song from 1962. 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